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eyes of the shackle from the onset of time. 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

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My name is David Banda. 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

Listen here. 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

I don't. 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

America, we cannot turn back. 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Thank you. 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